0: six. We got 18 all together, if we can get them all together.
1: Six times three is 18, three times six.
0: I got six in my right hand, six in my left hand, six on my head. And you got six in your pocket, put them all on the floor, and that's 24.
1: Six times four is 24, four times six.
0: I got six red hens, they laid five eggs each. All the eggs hatched out and the yard was full of 30 little chicks.
1: Six times five is 30, five times six.
0: One fine day, they all started in delay. I got 36 eggs and I took them in the house and I put them in boxes. Six eggs each, six boxes.
1: Oh, six times six is 36, six times six.
0: Going to the candy store, I take six of these and six of those and six of them and six of the others and also six of the red and six of the white and six of the blue. I put them in one bag. That's 42.
1: Six times seven.

0: six. 9 hungry men had $6 each.
1: Aww.
0: And that's 54 bucks, but they were out of luck. 54 bucks won't buy dinner downtown, not for 9. Then there were 6 hungry men. They had $9 each.
1: Yeah.
0: And they went downtown, and the waiter said, "Sit down." Oh, it makes a big difference how you spread it around.
2: 6 times 9 is 54. 9 times 6.
0: See that prince over there, huh?
1: Yeah.
0: The one with the fuzzy hair. He's got 6 rings on every finger. He don't wash no dishes, not with 60 diamonds.
2: 6 times 10 is 60. 10 times 6.
0: He brought along 11 camels. Now, ain't that nice?
1: Ain't that nice?
0: Each one loaded down with 6 casks of oil and spice. Brought quite a price.
2: 6 times 11 is 66. 11 times 6.
0: He had 12 wives. He better be rich. Each one had 6 kids, 6 children each.
2: 6 times 12 is 72, 12 times 6.
0: But me, I got 6.
1: I got 6.
0: That's all there is.
1: But that's all there is.

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0: miss going to the house. Going to the house Sundays after church. Going to the house on Christmas Day. Going to the house in the summer when there was no school. Going to the house because we could. I miss going to the house with the pecan tree. Vegetables in the field. Pink Cadillac under the carport. Basketball hoop connected to the tree. 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Soda machine. Family mule out back. Chicken coops on the side. The little white house where Auntie lived. Family gathered, sisters cooked, children played, preachers ate, friends stopped by. You want a plate?
1: I miss going to the
0: small town. One store, Horace Parnell's, cheese, bologna, and basic needs. Mr. John under the town's biggest pecan tree. Post office before you get to the railroad tracks. Church just over the railroad tracks. Cornfields, cotton fields, school down yonder, dirt roads, horses prancing down the street. I miss going to the house. The house doesn't sit alone. Uncle Dool straight across, Miss Helen to the side, a corner of Jackson pride. I miss going to the house. Memories, fish fries, Daddy Joe being shaved in his favorite chair. Mimi's silent but strong presence. Daddy Sandy patching up my bruised knee.
1: I miss going to the house.
0: Miss Helen doing the hustle. Joelle rushing through. I'm not gonna stay. I'm just getting a plate. Myrtle talking mess and starting trouble. Uncle Dool outside with the family mule. Auntie moving everyone through the food trough lines. Kids breakdancing in the kitchen. Family history being relived. Remember when? Tell the story about.
1: I miss going to the house.
0: Laughter filling the room. I miss going to the house. Who wants coffee? Black, two sugars, no cream. Three sugars and two creams. Roasted peanuts. Pineapple coconut cake. Pound cake. German chocolate cake. Cake, cake, and sweet potato pies too. I miss going to the house. Sunday paper being passed around. Television playing. Basketball games. Hee-haw. Casey Kasem's top 10. Solid gold. Young and the Wrestlers in Dallas too. I miss going to the house. The little white house. Our family's house. Paneled walls. Family pictures on display. Room for everyone who wants to stay.
1: I miss going to the
0: memories
1: house.
0: Made. History preserved. Remember where you came from. Love unconditionally. I miss going to the house.

Got that coke wet, bitch, guns, nigga, holler. Straight from Bucks County, shit, sis, it's so simple. Besides state props, to the cop, the instrumentals. Reppin' North since she moved off campus at Temple. Look, Britney Spears, oops, nutted on your dimple. Poppy, pop these, you can't pass for Puerto Rican. Pop these nuts, don't touch my damn Vipers. Frank got the alphabet, any letter of your life that owes the K's, the J's, and H. Wait,

Heavenly Flies, baby, since 1952. 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

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I keep my poor head off the ground. I wore it out till it was

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I've been wearing Levi's, mama, before they ever thought about you. $3.29 at Grisham's General Store.

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1: Don't let him.
0: What does he mean to you?
1: No.
0: Do you know if his love is true?
1: Don't let him.
0: I'm begging you on my knees.
1: No.
0: Please, please, please.
1: Don't let him.
2: Si vous aimez les émissions en pochette surprise, aux couleurs criardes et au plaisir instructif, venez écouter Votre Fichérélie, le mardi à 17h, sur Station B, l'émission qui fait danser littérature.

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1: Juking, Hunter Thompson, histrionics, amusing. 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Why would there be a key to this castle? Rubbing a bremoline from out the Medina oil display. 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You get paid back for all that doubting. It's in how the limerick gets said, reciting it off the picture in my head. Blue bugler envelope, I wear the beat like a stethoscope and play my flugelhorn to alert the flank of attack. Be them new Negroes, be them new Negroes, be them new Negroes, be them new Negroes, be them new Negroes, be them new Negroes, be them new Negroes. I'm just floating, gliding, tipping, tipping. Hoping I ain't slipping, I'm just floating, gliding, tipping. Hoping I ain't slipping, I'm just floating, gliding, tipping. Hoping I ain't slipping, I'm just floating, floating. When the calendar came unglued, challenger lewd, crude strut, tightrope, and night court with high hopes, idealism's eyesore. Three letters on the high score, that's G-O-D, paid on delivery. Made a sinner of me, pricked foot, gift horse hollow, bush bandit, mush phantom, shush tantrums from whose army? Autumn freedom seemed bewildering, my own thoughts require filtering, and that's just what it really is. Mugs will hit you with a penance for what could have been, and yet we drift onward. I compliment her locks, amber. All of this with the Most High as my only sponsor. There's a ruby in my forearm, right?
2: Right.
1: There's a ruby in my forearm, right? 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
1: Oh, Africa. 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

Bonne écoute sur Station B. 7 days sleeping after the big storm. I thought I was dead, but I was in Rome. Dreaming of my ex lady. Ex lady's coming back to me, giving me the key for a new therapy. Made of love, bars and kisses and ecstasy.